New ideas, no barcode, no party, no ID, no beers. Your bank card, your license, your thoughts, your fears. No SIM card, no disco, no photo, not here. Your blood.

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She's a Mrs. Junior. 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

0: Today's story is about a kid with a great future. 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
1: un objet une garantie des marchandises

0: Ladies and gentlemen, there are seven acknowledged wonders of the world. You are about to witness the eighth. Standing in the spotlight on showcase are 12 young men who have given you such tunes as the grunt. Pass the peas. Give me some more. Ladies and gentlemen, without no doubt, these are the JBs.
1: Hit it.

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Running so fast, the hobos on fool this train. Stand by the track with their hat in their hands. Had a fan going this morning, kissed that train. She got singing.

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She hadn't ridden the train in a good while. Thought about that special streamline. Sure, the A-train local when she coming down the line. She played with that streamline going like this.

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Make it lonesome, I'm a hobo myself sometime. Thanks, she says she didn't know. She could hear the bell, she could tell anybody. She dropped off in that hill, she dropped off in that valley, she heard the bell going like this. Before she got in that 10-mile turn, she blowed and turned on the air brake. Before she got to that 10-mile turn, she was getting close to the automatic switch.

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You hear what she's going like this. All the people all standing at the station to see that train come in. You could hear when

hustle, no rock and roll. Unless your name's Brewster, cause Brewster's a punk. Parents let go, cause it's magic in the air. Criticizing rap shows you're out of order. Stop looking, listen to the phrase and Fred Astaire's. And don't get offended while Mace Do-Si-Do's your daughter. A dry camera roll system is now set. Fly around the store under Daisy Productions. It stands for the inner sound, y'all, in your Quebec. That the action's not a trick, but show.

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0: Most of you don't know what is taking place here tonight. You don't realize what is happening in this world. And young people by the millions have been deceived and deluded and duped and doped. I want you to hear me right now.